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So sick of waiting for nothing, and all I want is to hold you close. 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

0: Picking it up, loving, I'm living, so we turn it up. Yeah.
1: 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Wir sind volle Hits zur vollen Stunde. Wir sind
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4: 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Our colors will fade eventually, so if our time is running out, day after day, we'll make the mundane a masterpiece. Oh my, my, oh my, my love, I take one look

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0: take it to the flow now, ooh.
1: Hoops, spurs, boots.
0: To the flow now, ooh.
1: Top.

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0: 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Wir sind die meiste Musik.
1: Ask for money and get advice. 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I'm from the dirty, but that Chico nice. Y'all call it a moment, I call it life.